Tomorrow morning, you can start the week with a positive spin. It's Karen and Jeremy in the morning every weekday at 5:30. They get things going with encouragement, some fun, some laughs. We hope you'll be here for it, too.

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Just look for KCBI anywhere you download apps. Chris Tomlin now, how great is our God?

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1: KCBI has been such a blessing to me. I've lost several family members in the last 2-3 years, and we've gone through some very difficult times. I just want you to know that you've been encouraging and helped me through the day.

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Here's Casting Crowns.

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Here's CeCe Winans.

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Well, it looks like it's going to have to be a road trip because so far they don't have plans to take the show to Texas. But this band, Toby Mac and Chris Tomlin, are heading out on tour together. It's Third Day on KCBI.

KCBI, and you heard in that song that even if you had a blech kind of a work day, or you've been praying for something for a while and you didn't get that answer that you thought you would, we still believe, we still trust that God's got a reason.

KCBI has teaching programs on the way. We're not just music. Turning Point with Dr. David Jeremiah is coming up. And then Chuck Swindoll with Insight for Living. Dr. Robert Jeffress has Pathway to Victory. And so much more. But that's on the way after 7. Life.